0: Let's keep the disco fever. 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Let's keep the disco fever. Let's keep the disco fever. Let's keep the disco fever. Let's keep the disco fever. Let's keep the disco fever.
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0: Let's keep the disco fever.
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2: 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What do you believe?

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I can't find your neck, cause you're the one I choose for my criminal demonstration. After you, homeboy, I'm gonna kill the niche, cause I'm the master of disaster. 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

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Get the fuck, shut the fuck up. Get the fuck, shut the fuck up. Get the fuck, shut the fuck up. Get the fuck, shut the fuck up. Get the fuck, shut the fuck up. Get